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1: Радио Могилев.
2: You were the calm, I was the thunder. Sometimes you'd be gone, that's when I wondered what's on your mind, you kept undercover. Still you look like nothing's changed. We made no mistakes, just beautiful failings. When life brought pain, you were my haven.

friends, let not your heart be troubled. This is a sound that has the ability to bring people of all cultures and all walks of life together. This is a sound that will pick you up and land you in a place of euphoria.

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We got to move these color TVs. 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

0: put on your mantle. And it ain't a mackerel, and it ain't a jackal, and it ain't a fractal, but it'll last forever. And it ain't a sweater.
1: Приготовься и лови мегамикс.
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